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6: 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It's your money. 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
2: You may be entitled to money left over from the auction sale of your foreclosed property in March of this year. 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
7: There's a reason Haley Stevens beat Abdul El-Sayed by 28 points in Detroit. 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
7: Here's Representative Karen Whitsett, an African-American leader in Detroit. 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

0: So y'all know what time it is, man. It's your guy Fame from 313, Detroit's brand name, right here on the Avenue of Fashion. 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
3: 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It's already an insurance company

0: You may be entitled to money left over from the auction sale of your foreclosed property in March of this year. To get any money left over from the sale of that property, you must file a claim using the Notice of Intent to File a Claim form by July 1st. You can download the claims form going to the Treasurer's website, clicking on the box that says Claims and Auctions, and then clicking on the yellow box that says Notice of Intent Claims Form, or use the QR code on your screen. It's your money. Start the process now, but you must file a claim by July 1st.
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0: Hey, this is Minister Allen from the West Side. 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
2: You may be entitled to money left over from the auction sale of your foreclosed property in March of this year. To get any money left over from the sale of that property, you must file a claim using the Notice of Intent to File a Claim form by July 1st. You can download the claims form going to the Treasurer's website, clicking on the box that says Claims and Auctions, and then clicking on the yellow box that says Notice of Intent Claims Form, or use the QR code on your screen. It's your money. Start the process now, but you must file a claim by July 1st.
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6: 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And like a lot of people from his generation, he sacrificed everything and built his dream one brick at a time. Me? When I got old enough, I took the wheel of a race car that was already going full speed. That's why I see my role as more of a caretaker than an owner. And I'm grateful that the people of Metro Detroit love what my father built. It's been nearly 50 years now since Howard unlocked the doors at Tapper's for the first time. So you can expect some exciting things to come in 2027. Howard's dream started right here, and we want you to be part of our celebration. You may even get to meet Howard. He's a bit older than 50 now.
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1: You may be entitled to money left over from the auction sale of your foreclosed property in March of this year. To get any money left over from the sale of that property, you must file a claim using the Notice of Intent to File a Claim form by July 1st. You can download the claims form going to the Treasurer's website, clicking on the box that says Claims and Auctions, and then clicking on the yellow box that says Notice of Intent Claims Form, or use the QR code on your screen. It's your money. Start the process now, but you must file a claim by July 1st.
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2: 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Eat in the mirror naked one time. 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
2: You may be entitled to money left over from the auction sale of your foreclosed property in March of this year. To get any money left over from the sale of that property, you must file a claim using the Notice of Intent to File a Claim form by July 1st. You can download the claims form going to the Treasurer's website, clicking on the box that says Claims and Auctions, and then clicking on the yellow box that says Notice of Intent Claims Form, or use the QR code on your screen. It's your money. Start the process now, but you must file a claim by July 1st.
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0: 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If it's hot on Facebook, you ain't gotta look. 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

0: You may be entitled to money left over from the auction sale of your foreclosed property in March of this year. To get any money left over from the sale of that property, you must file a claim using the Notice of Intent to File a Claim form by July 1st. You can download the claims form going to the Treasurer's website, clicking on the box that says Claims and Auctions, and then clicking on the yellow box that says Notice of Intent Claims Form, or use the QR code on your screen. It's your money. Start the process now, but you must file a claim by July 1st.
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10: 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To get any money left over from the sale of that property, you must file a claim using the Notice of Intent to File a Claim form by July 1st. You can download the claims form going to the Treasurer's website, clicking on the box that says Claims and Auctions, and then clicking on the yellow box that says Notice of Intent Claims Form, or use the QR code on your screen. It's your money. Start the process now, but you must file a claim by July 1st.
11: 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That's 68 million Americans. Hispanic Heritage Month celebrates and recognizes the contributions of Latinos to our country today, from the arts and sciences to sports and education.
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Shout out to the West Side. 105.9 KISS FM, made in Detroit. Just like me, baby. What up, though?

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2: So, what do you want to do? I'm here, baby. I'm ready, baby.

You may be entitled to money left over from the auction sale of your foreclosed property in March of this year. To get any money left over from the sale of that property, you must file a claim using the Notice of Intent to File a Claim form by July 1st. You can download the claims form going to the Treasurer's website, clicking on the box that says,

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1: I'm Mark Tapper. I work at Tapper's Jewelry. 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And like a lot of people from his generation, he sacrificed everything and built his dream one brick at a time. Me? When I got old enough, I took the wheel of a race car that was already going full speed. 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And I'm grateful that the people of Metro Detroit love what my father built. It's been nearly 50 years now since Howard unlocked the doors at Tapper's for the first time, so you can expect some exciting things to come in 2027. Howard's dream started right here, and we want you to be part of our celebration. You may even get to meet Howard. He's a bit older than 50 now.
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2: 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You can download the claims form going to the Treasurer's website, clicking on the box that says Claims and Auctions, and then clicking on the yellow box that says Notice of Intent Claims Form, or use the QR code on your screen. 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
4: 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You can download the claims form going to the Treasurer's website, clicking on the box that says Claims and Auctions, and then clicking on the yellow box that says Notice of Intent Claims Form, or use a QR code on your screen. It's your money. 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
1: What up, Doe? Good morning. Thursday, y'all. That means it's almost Friday, the weekend. So look, we're doing Angie's morning playlist. The next 5 songs that I play, I need you to write them down. Then I'm going to ask you to name all 5 of those songs. If you're the correct caller, if you can do that, I'm going to send you to the Universal Circus coming to Detroit. October 1st. So get ready to take notes. The next song you hear will be song number 1. I'm looking for the next 5 songs I play. If you can tell me those songs and you're the correct caller, you're going to get 4 passes to the Universal Circus coming to Detroit October 1st. Good morning, y'all.
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3: This traffic update is sponsored by Staples. Heading out at this hour, we are seeing traffic moving at posted speeds, getting through most areas. It's those construction zones where we've got to pay a little bit of extra attention. 75 northbound and southbound at 696. Left lanes closed in both directions. Seeing construction on 96 Jeffries westbound between Levan and 275, where the 2 left lanes are closed. Traffic also tends to build in this area as well. 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In our weather forecast, we're looking at sunshine today. High temperature topping out at 68 degrees. Then tonight, cloudy with a low around 50. I'm Davida on 105.9 KISS FM, number 1 for smooth R&B and old school.
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23: All right, Tune Up Man. He's on afternoon starting at 3 o'clock. I love my Tune Up Man. So look, I love giving away Universal Circus tickets. We're starting right this second the Angie's early morning playlist. So remember, we're going to write down all five songs. The next five songs you hear, this is song number one. I can't give you no more hints, no more help. You got to write down the next five songs you hear. This is song number one.

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17: We're seeing great times to get out on the roadways without those big backups and big delays. Watching construction zones where traffic tends to build right now, you should be able to get through those areas without delay. 75 northbound and southbound at 696. Expect to find the left lane closed in both direction. Also seeing a slowdown at M14 eastbound between Beck Road and 275 with construction closing the left lane. 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In our weather forecast, we are looking forward to a sunny day. High temperature tapping out right around 68 degrees. Cloudy tonight with low around 50. I'm Davida on 105.9 KISS FM, number one for smooth R&B and old school.
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9: There's a reason Haley Stevens beat Abdul El-Sayed by 28 points in Detroit. 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
9: Here's Representative Karen Whitsett, an African-American leader in Detroit. 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
26: We're seeing great times to get out on the roadways without those big backups and big delays. Watching construction zones where traffic tends to build right now, you should be able to get through those areas without delay. 75 northbound and southbound at 696. Expect to find the left lane closed in both direction. Also seeing a slowdown at M14 eastbound between Beck Road and 275 with construction closing the left lane. 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In our weather forecast, we are looking forward to a sunny day. High temperature topping out right around 68 degrees.
27: All right.
26: Cloudy tonight,
27: yeah,
26: with low around 50.
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27: I like when she say sunshine.
0: get a little bit of that warm weather back in here, because fall coming in strong, y'all. So, look, I love sunshine, but I do not love stories like this. The deadly Chipotle stabbing. Prosecutors did charge a Detroit man with a premeditated murder. Take a listen. This is just an update on that story.
1: Hey, Rube, that suspect has been identified as 42-year-old Devin Jason Watson of Detroit. Take a look at his mugshot. The Wayne County prosecutor telling us he approached Jacoya while she was sitting in the alleyway on her break. He walked up to her and stabbed her multiple times with a knife. For that, he has been charged with one count of first-degree premeditated murder. The prosecutor telling us this was a random attack and the two did not know each other.
2: So there are more than enough actions to prove beyond a reasonable doubt that he premeditated this stabbing and this assault. Premeditation in Michigan law can be a few moments in time. It can be weeks of planning, it can be years of planning, it could be months of planning, it could be weeks of planning. So again, that's determined by a court, but we are alleging today that he premeditated his actions.
1: The suspect was arraigned today and is in custody. A probable cause conference is set for next week.
0: They are saying the suspect has issues with mental health. Now, I've seen him downtown Detroit. Those eyes, you don't forget those eyes when you've seen them. This is a situation. Listen to this story.
3: Tell me what you called me out here for. We really do need help as far as mental behavior. Mental health is super important. Like, for instance, we got our neighbor right over here. We've had multiple incidents. Detroit police is out here almost daily. Right now is the quietest time we've had in a while because she's dealing with Detroit police. We've had to petition her to go to a behavioral unit, Sinai Grace, somewhere on Milwaukee. Multiple times, this woman is off the chain. She is very lethal. She shot out over 20 rounds outside of her house. We had her on Fox 2 News. All the video proof, every neighbor over here is tired. She's threatening our children. Kids cannot play outside. She's throwing fireworks at people's children, lighting trash cans on fire, falsely calling the police department, fire department. She's seeing things. People know this lady. She claims she knows a lot of people. And people, you know this is your family member, but yet you let her sit here and just do all kind of crazy things. Just the other week, she tried to run our neighbor over because she was just simply walking her child to the store. Our neighbor right here, Ms. Joy, she's been dealing with her for years and been watching that.
4: Joy, I've been dealing with it for many years. It goes back maybe 10 years or so, but I think right now, we just need the Wayne County Prosecutor's Office to do what they need to do.
19: And the Wayne County DWIN. It's a lot of that got to do with your Wayne County executive ain't paying these people no attention. Because that's a good thing you brought. I heard her say Wayne County. A lot of people think everything belongs to the city. But we got city, we got county, and we got state government.
4: We need the prosecutor's office to come.
19: And the county executive is mainly in charge of mental health. He do the funding.
3: There's no way she should be still out on these streets. If this was out in the burbs somewhere, she would have not been at home. They would have gotten some help, or she would have been locked up. There's no way you should be using an AR, shooting that many bullets out, just through the window. Through the window, just freely.
0: Wow. I one of my own family members was bipolar, and I told you guys before, if he was not on his medication, it was bad. They go way to some crazy extremes. If you've ever had a neighbor that you had to deal with this type of situation, they're dealing with mental health issues and you feel like you're not getting help or it's not getting addressed, because as we can see based on this Chipotle situation, if it's not, you know, kept under control, it could end up deadly. So if you've ever had a crazy neighbor or a neighbor that, you know, dealing with mental issues, I'm curious. Call me right now. 313-568-1059. 313-568-1059.

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29: This traffic update is sponsored by Goodman Acker. Heading out at this hour, we are seeing traffic moving at posted speeds without those big backups or big delays as of yet. We are being advised to be mindful as we approach those construction zones. Like 75 northbound and southbound at 696, be prepared to find the left lane closed in both directions. Subway Freeway southbound off-ramp to eastbound 94, that off-ramp is still shut down. 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In our weather forecast, we are looking forward to sunny skies throughout the day. High temperature topping out at 68 degrees. Increasing clouds tonight with a low around 50. I'm Dibita on 105.9 KISS FM, number one for smooth R&B and old school.
30: All right, sunshine, I'm looking for you. Come on through. Come on, come on, come on. Give me those sunny skies today. We're talking about this deadly Chipotle stabbing. Happened downtown. A girl was on her break, randomly stabbed. She ended up losing her life. People that have encountered the suspect said he's deals with mental illness. And I've seen him based on the mugshots that I saw on Facebook and the news. I've seen him downtown, and his eyes, something about his eyes, but I remember him. And it was random. And mental illness has been all over Facebook. A lot of different stories about mental illness, people having to deal with people that have mental illness that aren't getting any help. They're just kind of out there. This is the update on the deadly Chipotle's stabbing.
0: Hey, Roof, that suspect has been identified as 42-year-old Devin Jason Watson of Detroit. Take a look at his mugshot. The Wayne County prosecutor telling us he approached Jacoya while she was sitting in the alleyway on her break. He walked up to her and stabbed her multiple times with a knife. For that, he has been charged with one count of first-degree premeditated murder. The prosecutor telling us this was a random attack and the two did not know each other.
1: So there are more than enough actions to prove beyond a reasonable doubt that he premeditated this stabbing and this assault. Premeditation in Michigan law can be a few moments in time. It can be weeks of planning, it can be years of planning, it could be months of planning, it could be weeks of planning. So again, that's determined by a court, but we are alleging today that he premeditated his actions.
0: The suspect was arraigned today and is in custody. A probable cause conference is set for next week.
30: They're saying the suspect has issues with mental health. Now, I've seen him downtown Detroit. Those eyes, you don't forget those eyes when you've seen them. This is a situation. Listen to this story.
2: Tell me what
3: Wayne County, we really do need help as far as mental behavior. Mental health is super important. Like, for instance, we got our neighbor right over here. We've had multiple incidents. Detroit police is out here almost daily. Right now is the quietest time we've had in a while because she's dealing with Detroit police. We've had to petition her to go to a behavioral unit, Sinai Grace, somewhere on Milwaukee. Multiple times, this woman is off the chain. She is very lethal. She shot out over 20 rounds outside of her house. We had her on Fox 2 News. All the video proof, every neighbor over here is tired. She's threatening our children. Kids cannot play outside. She's throwing fireworks at people's children, lighting trash cans on fire, falsely calling the police department, fire department. She's seeing things. People know this lady. She claims she knows a lot of people. And people, you know this is your family member, but yet you let her sit here and just do all kind of crazy things. Just the other week, she tried to run our neighbor over because she was just simply walking her child to the store. Our neighbor right here, Ms. Joy, she's been dealing with her for years and been watching that.
4: Yes, I've been dealing with it for many years. It goes back maybe 10 years or so, but I think right now, we just need the Wayne County Prosecutor's Office to do what they need to do.
6: And the Wayne County DWIN. It's a lot of that got to do with your Wayne County executive ain't paying these people no attention. Because that's a good thing you brought. I heard her say Wayne County. A lot of people think everything belongs to the city, the city, the city. But we got city. We got county and we got state government.
4: The prosecutor's office to come.
6: And the county executive is mainly in charge of mental health. He do the funding.
3: There's no way she should be still out on these streets. If this was out in the burbs somewhere, she would have not been at home. They would have gotten some help or she would have been locked up. There's no way you should be using an AR shooting that many bullets out just through the window. Through the window, just freely.
30: Now, like I told you guys, one of my family members, he was bipolar. And I know when he wasn't on his medication, it could get a little crucial and very violent. He barricaded himself in the basement one time, blasting music, it's scary. And I asked Detroiters if they had to deal with this. And wow, these are the calls that I received.
7: Good morning.
30: Hi. Have you ever had to deal with this type of mental illness?
7: Yes. First of all, this is Kevin Fisher. I'm with NAMI, the National Alliance on Mental Illness.
30: Okay.
7: And so I've been a guest on the show before.
30: Right.
7: I also have a son who lived with serious mental illness, bipolar disorder, schizophrenia.
30: Right. Right.
7: So, yes, I've dealt with family like that before. It's something that I work on every day now.
30: What would you say the solution is?
7: The solution is a couple things. First of all, we need to educate family and the community on the availability of behavioral health care resources before a person reaches crisis. We need to understand how to get people to help before they become a danger to themselves or others.
30: Yes. Thank you. I really appreciate you sharing in this call. Thank you so much. That was some good advice. We're going to continue talking about it this morning. We can't ignore mental health. We need to, like he said, let people know before it becomes a crisis for them and then for people that are in their surroundings. We're going to stay on top of this story. This is something that has been happening. People don't like it. They don't want to address it, but it needs to get under control, because if not, we get stories like the deadly Chipotle stabbing. Thank you to my callers. I'm going to bring some more back later on this morning. I'm seeing my phone lines already lighting up. You know what time it is. Time to call me if you want to go to the Universal Circus. And you've been up since early this morning, since 6 o'clock this morning, and you've been keeping count of the 5 songs played after Hello Detroit. If you've got all 5 of those songs for me, call me right now, 313-568-1059, for your chance to win a family 4-pack to the Universal Circus coming to Detroit October 1st.

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1: Good morning.
0: Hi, who is this?
1: This is Jackie.
0: Jackie, you ready?
1: Yes, I'm ready, Angie.
0: All right, baby, give me those five songs I played this morning after Hello, Detroit.
1: Okay, first song is Candy.
0: Mm-hmm.
1: The next one is Blame It. I guess Blame It on Alcohol, but it's Blame It.
0: Okay.
1: I'll Always Love You.
0: Mm-hmm.
1: Made For Me.
0: Yep.
1: And if only you knew.
0: If only you knew how many people like, dang, I wish she didn't get it so I could get it, because you got it. You going to the universe, soul suckers.
1: Yeah.
0: You did it. Congratulations.
1: Thank you, Angie.
0: Thank you for listening, baby. She said I had her up early working. If you're just joining us, you're like, what contest are they playing? Every morning, right after I play Hello Detroit, I tell everybody to keep track of the next five songs. I call it the Angie Early Morning Playlist. Universal Circus has hooked me up with some extra tickets to give away to people who get up early in the morning and listen to the radio. Oh, so make sure you're up 6 a.m. tomorrow with some paper and a pen ready to take notes for your chance to win a family four-pack to the Universal Circus. Coming up, I got more of those tickets to give to you. 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
5: This traffic update is sponsored by Taco Bell. Heading out at this hour, we are running into a slowdown as we approach 94 westbound at Rotunda. Accidents blocking the center lane. Stop-and-go traffic from at least Michigan Avenue. Expect a delay. And traffic is slowing down as we approach 96 westbound at Novi Road with an accident blocking the right lane. And Livonia is slow with construction on 96 Jeffries westbound between Levan and 275. Traffic is starting to build in that area. 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In our weather forecast, we are looking forward to sunshine throughout the day. High temperature topping out at 68 degrees, cloudy tonight with a low around 50. I'm Davida on 105.9 Kiss FM, number one for smooth R&B and old school.
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0: 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Traffic update.
1: This traffic update is sponsored by Taco Bell. Heading out at this hour, we are running into a slowdown as we approach 94 westbound at Rotunda. Accidents blocking the center lane. Stop-and-go traffic from at least Michigan Avenue. Expect a delay. And traffic is slowing down as we approach 96 westbound at Novi Road with an accident blocking the right lane. And Livonia is slow with construction on 96 Jeffries westbound between Levan and 275. Traffic is starting to build in that area. 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In our weather forecast, we are looking forward to sunshine throughout the day. High temperature topping out at 68 degrees, cloudy tonight with a low around 50. I'm Davida on 105.9 KISS FM, number one for smooth R&B and old school.

said, what did I do wrong? Please forgive me, baby, and come on home.

Sensational. The fiance of Detroit Lion, one of my favorite players, St. Brown. His fiance, Brooklyn Adams. She showed love for a teacher. It's for her birthday. She said, you know what? I'm going to do something for somebody else on my birthday. Her birthday falls in September. That is the same month for National Literacy. So she kind of tying this in with the teacher. She found the teacher's Amazon wish list and everything on the list Miss Brooklyn Adams purchased for that teacher. Her complete wish list. I think that is so beautiful. That's why we doing it here. We want you guys to help us bless Metro Detroit teachers, but we need the teachers to send us their wish list. We're going to post the wish list on our website. Mason and I are going to pick a wish list and shout it out to the audience and ask you guys to help fill this wish list so we can get a lot of classrooms' wishes fulfilled. If you're a teacher, all you got to do is go to KissFMDetroit.com. 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

0: 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Traffic update.
1: This traffic update is sponsored by Michigan Lottery. Be prepared for a 15-minute delay on 75 northbound at 14 Mile Road. This accident has the two left lanes blocked. Stop and go traffic from at least 11 Mile and a 26-minute delay on 26 Jeffries eastbound at the Davison. This accident has the two right lanes blocked. Stop and go traffic from Outer Drive. And traffic is slowing down as we approach 275 southbound between 7 Mile and 1496 interchange with a 4-minute delay. It's time to level up your daily play with Daily 5 from the Michigan Lottery. Pick 5 numbers for your chance to win big. In our weather forecast, we're looking forward to sunshine today. High temperature topping out at 68 degrees. Cloudy tonight with a low around 50. I'm Davida on 105.9 KISS FM, number one for smooth R&B and old school.

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0: Good morning. Who is this?
1: This is Marche.
0: Marche, you are contestant number one. Hold on. Good morning. Who is this?
1: Ruby Dawson.
0: Ruby?
1: Yes.
0: All right, Ruby, you're contestant number two. Hold on.
2: We're about to play Beat the Clock after this. Let's see what Marche and Ruby can do against the clock for their chance to win tickets to the Universe Soul Circus next.

0: My contestants beat the clock, what they were able to do. It's Marche versus Ruby. Let's see what we're doing here. Okay, Marche.
1: Yes.
0: All right, you are contestant number one. What I need you to do is name as many items as you can in 10 seconds found inside of this location I'm about to give you. Are you ready?
1: Yes.
0: All right. Name as many items as you can find in a classroom. Your time starts now.
1: Pencil, paper, plan, ruler. Desk, chair, calendar.
0: Time up. All right, now it's time for me to go to contestant number two. Let's see what she can do. Hold on, baby. Ruby?
1: Yes.
0: All right, Ruby, you're contestant number two. You have 10 seconds to name as many items as you can found in the location I give you. Are you ready?
1: Yes, I'm ready to win.
0: All right, baby. I need you to name as many items as you can found in a classroom. Your time starts now.
1: Students, teachers, paper, pencil, crayons, notebooks, chalkboard, schoolboard.
0: Time. All right, baby. I'm going to tally up these scores. I'll be back and let you know who won the tickets to the Universe Soul Circus. Hold on. All right. It was close. It was really, really, really, really close. But we have a winner. All right. Marche, you gave me 7. Ruby, you gave me 8. You are the winner. You are going to the Universal Circus. Congratulations.
1: Yes.
0: All right. Marche, you gave us 7. Ruby gave us 8. But Marche, I'm going to send you to see Hunger Games. Congratulations.
2: Thank you.
0: Thank you for playing with me. Beat the clock. I got

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1: 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I love that.
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to Miss Ruby. She picked up the Universal Circus tickets. She played Beat the Clock and she did her thing. Go ahead, Miss Ruby. So you're going to take your grandkids to the circus. Be that grandmama superstar. That's what I'm talking about. All right. I've got another chance for you to win tickets to the Universal Circus. Yeah, we got the hookup for the circus right here. Everybody in town talking about this circus. It'll be here October 1st. You can still go to their website, UniversalCircus.com, and you'll get all the details on how you can buy the tickets to the circus. I recommend the box seats. They're right up close, and I mean, you just get like the bragging rights when you go to those seats and you get a real up close view of the show. Again, go to UniversalCircus.com. You find all the details right there. Now, if you can name all three songs I'm about to play in the Angie Starlight Music School, plus give me the fun fact, I'm going to send you to the circus. So a class is in session. In the news right now, this next artist is Mr. Kirk Franklin. We're going to spotlight him this morning. This is the first song, Angie's Starlight Music School. Make sure you're taking notes.

I am not perfect. I fail. I sin. I'm not a perfect Christian. I'm not a perfect husband. We all know I'm not a perfect father. I'm not even a perfect artist because I can't even sing, which makes this award even more amazing because what I really do don't make sense. And if you're listening to this, that's when you know it's God. When you try to explain how favor ain't fair to people that have been doing it longer than you, but you get the results quicker, don't make sense. How those that hate on you ended up only helping you don't make sense. Those same people, look how quickly they come back around when you start to finally make sense. I am not perfect. I dedicate this song

I think that my husband and I were placed in Memphis by God because she was coming. We're West African. We have no family here. We were not planning on living in Memphis.

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0: All right, it's time for you to give me a call. I need you to name all three songs I played by Kirk Franklin. Plus, give me that fun fact that I gave to you. If you are the correct caller, which is caller number three, that is what I'm looking for. And you can name all three songs. Plus, give me that fun fact. I'm going to send you to the Universal Circus. I'm going to give you a family four-pack of tickets. 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
1: Workers' rights.
2: That's what Michigan Supreme Court Justice Megan Kavanaugh and Justice Noah Hood are standing up for. 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
6: Hello? Hi, who is this?
7: This is Shalanda. Am I the third caller?
6: Yes, you are!
7: Oh, my goodness!
6: Come on, baby! Let me see what you do. Goodness. You got to prove you're a good student. Okay. Name all three songs I played by Kirk Franklin.
7: Okay, the songs were Stomp, I Smile, and Why Are We Singing?
6: Fun fact,

Girl, you was a straight A student, weren't you? I know you were. Well, look, you going straight to the Universal Circus. You

0: That's Cleveland.
1: Uh-huh.
0: Walmart. That's Cleveland.
1: Deep soul vibration to them. I like it. Like Bobby. Walmart.
2: Oh, if you think you're lonely,
1: yes.
2: You just wait until tonight.
1: So we got to finish talking about Kirk Franklin in a minute. He got a new record out with Glorilla.
0: Yeah.
1: And, you know, and I remember back, and he talked about this in an interview, because I was in radio when Stomp first came out.
0: Jeez, make me clap my hands,
1: make me want to dance. And I remember, because I used to listen to the AM gospel station.
0: What?
1: The AM, the religious folks weren't too happy with Kirk Franklin. They said that that's not a gospel beat. And he's using secular music to sing to God. But hey, I was hearing God's song pumping in the hood. I was like, he's reaching. He's reaching the people.
0: God ain't got no song.
1: I know God had a beat. I looked in the Bible. I was trying to find what's the beat for a gospel song.
0: Yeah.
1: That was their argument. Well, he's with the Glorilla now. And they did this. And
3: I'm not a perfect Christian.

0: So that's with Glorilla.
1: Well, he wasn't first.
0: No.
1: To break outside of
0: and another she did a song with another artist. She loves God, but go ahead.
1: I'm just saying Jesus didn't judge people based on what they did. That's why he went to the prostitute and said, "You good?
0: Yes.
1: Let us talk though.
0: Right?
1: But you good? So what? You a prostitute? Oh, you know she a prostitute? Oh, I ain't gonna see her. Then. I ain't seeing her. That's not the way it works.
0: Nah.
1: So, but there have been many people. You start with Walter Hawkins, and Oh Happy Day.
0: Yeah,
1: that played on secular radio back in the day. So you had, then you had Sam Cooke who did the same thing. You know, you go to concerts and the artists, you know, I told you, just like Sam Cooke's father said when they asked him, said, "Reverend Cooke, what about your son doing this secular music?" He said, "That's his job, not his religion."
0: Okay.
1: So, you know, be who you are and understand your job is your job. Because people say, "No, that ain't the same. You got to be who you are." Did he kill the tax collectors?
0: Come on.
1: He could have, right?
0: Mm-hmm.
1: He could have put a spell on the tax collectors.
0: Really?
1: And say, you're doing evil against the people.
0: Right.
1: What he telling people? Pay the tax collectors.
0: Do the right thing.
1: They ain't cool, but pay them anyway. And go on with the mission. Save souls. Talk to people. Help people out of what they got to do.
0: And speaking of God,
1: Kurt's wife, you know, is from here.
0: Oh, she from the D?
1: Right. Yes.
0: Okay.
1: I think Canton.
0: Okay, Canton.
1: Yep. She's so
0: yeah, but I mean, I you know, again, God has always used non-traditional messengers, and just I think that he
1: the disciples was thieves and killers.
0: That's what
1: and
0: I'm saying.
1: And
0: that's
1: robbers.
0: What I'm saying.
1: Yeah.
0: You know, you got to have kind of gone through some things to teach about some things and, you know, to have wisdom, not just from a book that you read, but the true life is the best teacher to me. So speaking of God, sometimes he shines light when he knows you really need it and need to know why you do what you do. And my church called me and they said they were going to do this big giveaway. They were going to turn their banquet center into Macy's, and people from the community could just come and go shopping. Forgotten Harvest was there just giving out grocery bags of food. But then when I got there, one of my radio family members, you know, the people from New Providence Baptist Church, shout out to them. They were the ones who put on this event. They were like, this lady, she been here since early. She was waiting for you. She been waiting on you. She won't go nowhere else. She waiting on you. So I'm like, who could this be? And I go over and I get this huge hug from this woman. And she was like, "Angie, you know, I love you and thank you," and just showing me so much love. And then she said, "I want to give you a gift. This is what I do. I make this. And I just want to share it with you." And, you know, I said, "Okay." So she gave me not one, but two bags of popcorn. And in my phone ID, I have you listed as Popcorn Lady. So I'm going to let you introduce yourself to Detroit and tell them all about the wonderful things you do.
2: Hi, everyone. Thank you. First, I want to say thank you, Macy and Angie, for having us here. It's just such a pleasure to be in both your presence. I just really enjoy you. Yes, I did wait on you. I waited on you. Did you give Mason popcorn?
0: Yes, okay. Yes.
2: My name is Miss D. I'm known as Miss D at work, but my name is D, and I'm with Three Diamonds and a Pearl. My sister Karen also is part of the business. We're a very small business. I make small batches of popcorn, as you see. The popcorn is delicious. Right now, I'm only doing like four different flavors, which is plain cheddar, then we have hot cheddar, and then we have caramel.
1: Now introduce your sister and tell us what she does with you in this business.
2: Okay.
1: This is
2: Queen Karen, and I'm going to let her talk for
1: herself. All right, Karen, welcome to the show.
3: Good morning, everyone. Thank you for allowing us to be here today, representing Three Diamonds and a Pearl, a home-based business that we hope to expand further. We're ready to explore.
1: Move. Yeah, you're ready to move.
3: We're ready to explore.
1: How'd you come up with the idea to do it? What made the two of you do it?
3: Okay, so here's the backstory. The backstory is a couple years ago, around the Christmas season. The following year, I said I wanted to bake my husband a cake every month for throughout the year. So that would have been 12 cakes.
1: Whoa, you ain't gonna just skip over that real quick. Why were you gonna bake him a cake a month?
3: I think God put it on me because I don't know where it came from, because it wasn't like I was baking cakes the previous year or any years before that. I was not a cake baker.
1: What did he say?
3: He didn't say anything. He had no idea. It just came to me. I think this is how it was supposed to unfold. I did January. I can't even remember what cake it was because it was a while ago, but I baked the cake for January. And mind you, I really only do bundt cakes. Okay. I don't do the decorative three-layer. I do bundt cakes. That's what I love doing. So February came. I baked the cake. Sister said, "Ooh, this cake is delicious. I can sell these at work."
1: Uh-oh.
3: And the rest is history when it came to the bundt cake. So I kind of started with the cakes and tested it out. And, you know, if they liked it, I saved the recipe. If they didn't, I tweaked it. And, you know, then I was like, oh, she was like, "Oh, well, we got to do something. We got to do more. We got to do something else." So then I moved into banana pudding.
1: Oh, no kidding. You just kept going. Huh?
3: I kept going. I moved into banana pudding, lemon pudding. And then I like to play around with different recipes and different stuff.
1: I've never heard of lemon pudding.
0: Me neither, but it sounds good to me.
3: I threw it together. I put it together. And now I have a recipe.
1: Sister, how did that taste?
2: It tastes awesome. Yeah. It is awesome. Really awesome. Everything is delicious.
1: Was your mom a baker?
3: No, I'm not even. I'm not even a dessert maker. The dessert that I had been known for is called a strawberry delight. And mind you, I got the recipe online, but everybody loved it. I take it to the picnics and all of this. It's the first thing gone.
1: You know you in a lawsuit. They suing you.
0: Y'all should see the way she's looking at Mace right now.
1: You
0: gotta see it on our Facebook page. We
1: all the universities and culinary schools are suing YouTube.
3: Yeah.
1: YouTube and all of that. No, but that's amazing. So wait a minute.
0: Go ahead.
1: So now we got that part of the story. How did we get to popcorn?
2: Well, popcorn was originally first because when she come over, I'm always eating popcorn. We are popcorn lovers. We love popcorn.
1: Since you were what?
2: Since I was.
3: Ever?
2: Yeah. For a long time. Yeah, okay. So she was like, "Oh, your popcorn's so good." Or she'll come over and be like, "Pop some popcorn." And it just went from there. When I told her I'll take the cakes to work, I took popcorn to work as well. And I want to just shout out my work family, Frisia. I love y'all. They just, whoop, it just, then they were like, "D, why don't you do some ribs?" Then I got into,
1: that's they how, just going to tell you what they need.
2: Then I got into doing dinners and, you know, so now we do catering, you know, we can cater orders.
1: We're
2: going to
1: hook
2: like
1: you
2: that.
1: Up with the Black Business Alliance.
0: Yes.
2: Thank you.
0: That's
2: thank
0: what
2: you.
0: We are going to do.
1: Because you guys are on the roll. And I mean, you brought, you didn't really bring us some gifts. Unfortunately, you brought us a feast.
0: A feast.
1: Good night. We're going to feed all 40 people in the building.
0: Yes, yes.
3: This well, you know, good. The thing about a cake. When you bake it, you know, it's a whole cake. So when you slice it, you got multiple pieces. So it
1: there
3: looks
1: you
3: like
1: go.
3: A lot.
1: But you know, you know that's the secret to life.
3: Yeah.
0: Aww.
3: Yes.
1: We're all a cake. You start slicing up all the things that you got to do. You got to work, take care of family. It's all in slices.
2: That's awesome.
1: Beautiful.
3: Three diamonds and a pearl.
1: Oh, so how did we come about the name?
2: Good question. She'll tell you.
3: Okay. So we were brainstorming. We knew we wanted to start a little business, and we were brainstorming names, and Three Diamonds and the Pearl was one of my suggestions, and I think Sister started asking people how did they feel about the name, and they liked it. And the significance of the name is my mom have 4 daughters. And one of the sisters...
2: She's on a sister break.
1: Okay.
3: Yeah. She's on a long sister break.
2: She's on a sister break.
1: Like in most families? We got
3: exactly.
1: That.
3: Exactly. Yes.
2: She's the
3: so
2: pearl.
3: She's the pearl.
1: Okay.
3: And she loved pearls. So it wasn't my mistake that I chose pearls, because I know she loved pearls.
1: That's
3: that was her thing. Her thing was pearls. So That's how we came up with
1: so
3: the name.
1: The two of you, obviously grew up in the 80s. 70s, 80s? Mm-hmm. Y'all all tattooed up, though. Y'all got a lot of tattoos.
0: I wish y'all could see what I see. Y'all got to see this on our Facebook page.
1: They got tattoos everywhere.
2: No, but I do have a tattoo. We got a Matthew tattoo.
3: There's a story here.
1: Tell it. Tell it like it is.
3: Quickly, the story here is when she celebrated her 60th birthday, I couldn't be with her because not by my choice, but other circumstances. Her family wanted to do something different, and I wasn't with her. She was out of the country, and it was painful for me, to be really honest.
1: You were close.
3: It was painful. Yeah, she's my best friend. And so... I said I would get this tattoo. And then this is the color purple tattoo. And I was like, us never part. So in getting a tattoo on her birthday, I felt like we were still connected.
1: Forever,
3: Yeah, in that way.
2: She sent it to me.
3: There's part two. I sent her a picture. I said, baby, don't worry. We don't have to be next to each other to spend your birthday together. I got the tattoo.
1: Wow.
2: I was out of the country.
3: She started whining to her family. Don't you know, later that day,
2: I sent her this tattoo. Us have one heart. So that line, the color purple is us will never part. Us have one heart. So when she sent me that, I found a tattoo where I was. I was like, give me a tattoo.
3: She cried like a 60-year-old baby.
2: I cried like a baby. I did.
3: That's how we got that tattoo.
1: That's a heck of a story.
3: Yeah.
1: Give us some closing thoughts.
3: Yes.
1: And this is, how can people get you?
3: Right.
1: And can they see this online?
2: We're working on a website.
1: We're going to get you to the Black Business Alliance.
0: Yeah.
1: But how can they get to you, though?
2: So right now, we are taking catering orders. 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
1: All right. Now, give me that phone number again, slower.
2: Ms. Karen. Or Queen Karen, 248-635-4831.
1: Say it again. Do it again.
2: 248-635-4831.
1: If you guys, school is in, you're having these weekend sleepovers with your kids, here's how you stock up on some unique popcorn. Give the phone number again.
2: Ms. D, area code 313-768-4156.
1: Somebody just said, Mace, have her do it one more time.
2: I sure will. 313-768-4156. They can text either number and get some homemade popcorn. And these are small batches. They are homemade. They're still popped on the stove like regular popcorn. And it's awesome. The popcorn is popped with olive oil or grapeseed oil, so you got your fresh oils.
1: There you go.
2: There's you don't need anything.
1: You need the oil. You need that oil for health.
2: Yeah, you don't.
1: So
2: need
1: you get
2: anything
1: to enjoy the
2: it.
1: Popcorn with the nutritious oil.
2: Yeah, man. And if you want a dinner, we do all meals, whatever you want. If you name it, I'll do it. I just did a big catering order, and they gave me their list of what they wanted, and I fulfilled the order and. Here we are.
1: All right. Give me your closing thoughts.
2: It was delicious.
1: All right. Give me a closing thought before we go here.
3: I'm just kind of looking forward to seeing where this experience takes 3 Diamonds and a Pearl going forward.
1: Gotcha.
3: So hopefully, beautiful. You know, we can grow and expand.
0: I knew you guys are beautiful. Go ahead, baby.
2: I just really, really love you guys. Y'all, I listen to you. I'm up at 3 a.m. and I wait for that favorite song, Hello Detroit.
0: Say that, baby.
2: I grew up on that song. I used to go to school on that song, high school.
0: Yeah.
2: I knew it was time to start getting ready for school.
0: That's right.
2: When that song came up. And I love that you guys still play it. And
0: thank
2: it's
0: you.
2: One of my favorite songs. And I just love listening
3: thank
2: you
3: to you.
1: Beautiful. Thank you both for
0: thank
1: coming
0: you.
1: In today.
0: Thank you. We'll see you again.
1: Diamonds and a Pearl.
0: We'll see you again.
2: And we hope that you enjoy all the good.
1: Oh, yeah. We will. Before you go, though. And then we're going right to the stop sign. Right. You know, song. Give the number again.
2: Before I go, let's give the number. Miss Karen, you can text at 248-635-4831. Miss D, you can text at 313-768-4156.
1: 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Thanks for coming by.
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12: Okay, all right. You know why they call this the ugly tour, that Teddy Swims?
13: Why?
12: Because people are complaining on Facebook that all these pretty singers and stuff can't sing.
13: Say that.
12: Bring back the ugly people who know how to sing. That's why it's called the Ugly Tour. That's
13: I love true. It.
12: All right, who we got in the studio? That. I don't want them to introduce themselves. We'll start with the gentleman first.
14: Yeah. Will Worthy, Motor City Smokehouse.
12: What's up, Will?
13: The chef. Go ahead, baby.
15: And I'm Micah. I'm with Women of Hope and Body Milk Spa.
12: There you go.
13: All welcome. Right. Okay.
12: Welcome.
13: So Women of Hope, they've gotten me addicted to bingo, Mason, every Thursday. That's my new thing. Me and Miss Mary. Miss Mary, we got another friend.
12: Yeah, she wants
13: the mother of one of your workers, Will. Mm-hmm. She told me. And she said, baby, you sit up close to the screen. That way you can see them numbers, honey. So she gave me that little bingo tips. But this is the last Thursday we're doing it. It's for a great cause. Micah, tell everybody about Women of Hope.
15: Women of Hope is an organization specialized in just empowering and uplifting our women going through domestic violence, breast cancer. We have a spinoff with our teens, the Monarchs. So we go, we uplift the young ladies. We're just all about, you know, giving back to our women and making sure that we have the tools to be something and know that we're something.
13: And what I love about your organization is all ages. I'm seeing the whole family, you know, all generations working together, coming together. It's a great vibe. They throw great events. They give away great prizes. My girl, she makes the best baskets ever. Like, you want to win her baskets. And I love that about you guys.
12: Micah, how did you get involved?
15: Well, it's actually my family. However,
13: see, that's what I was talking about.
15: Yeah,
13: go ahead. But
15: however, I'm the director of marketing because of how well I have marketed my own business. But also, I'm all about uplifting my community and making sure, specifically, obviously women, but specifically our children, our girls. That's where I've come in. I do a lot of organizing. Sorry,
13: yes,
15: organizing. Just like wellness events for them. I teach them leadership. I teach them how to walk into rooms with their hands high. I teach them etiquette. I teach them, you know, just how to be ready for this world as a woman.
12: That's great. How many brothers and sisters do you have?
15: Well, I'm the oldest of two sisters.
12: Oh, it's two other sisters. So no boys in the family.
15: We don't have any boys in our family. We have a couple boys, but like, it's all girls.
12: It's a girl.
14: And they all look alike.
12: No kidding, Will. They look alike.
14: Nieces, cousins. They
12: really?
14: All look alike.
12: Wow. That's a powerful gene somewhere.
14: Right.
12: In that family. That is amazing.
13: So this Thursday, this is the last one.
12: Today?
13: It starts at 6 o'clock. They have secured parking. The Ruby, which is off Telegraph, the I-96 service drive where yesterday's used to be, right up in there. And the Motor City Smokehouse, Will, he provides the food. I don't know what they put in the green beans last Thursday, but people wanted to take the green beans home.
12: It's simple. It's soul.
13: I know that's right. Yes.
12: Will grew up soul. So
13: yeah,
12: he grew up soul.
13: He knows.
12: So it's all soul.
13: So are you cooking tonight, Will? What's
14: yes,
13: up? Okay.
14: We are. We have catfish, whiting, spaghetti, green beans again.
13: I know you do.
14: Coleslaw. And I also own the Ruby, so
13: right.
14: They're right next
12: gonna,
14: door to each other.
12: Yeah. Okay, good question. Because I was going to say, listen, why didn't you do a spot that Will operates and controls, because you would have a lot more fun. But why'd you pick the Ruby? Now I know why we in the Ruby. That's good. Will, we've talked to you 100 times.
14: Yes.
12: We've never asked you, where did the cooking come from?
13: Good question.
14: I helped a guy out, a friend of mine, a real good friend of mine, back in 2014. He was a barbecue king. He's a beast on the grill.
12: Okay.
14: And his business went under due to a fire. But I had gained so much recognition through promoting him and gained so many customer base. The customer base was huge that I had to bring it back. So I started barbecuing and smoking. And
12: but hit from there. Was it from watching him?
14: Watching him, yeah.
12: Wow.
13: And you picked it up like that.
14: Shout out to Chef Q. He's
13: the
14: best. He's
13: the man.
14: He's the man.
13: We need to do a tribute to him. We got to love that mercy.
14: He's the GOAT.
12: Michael, what does your mom say?

0: so many more women.
1: Yeah.
0: So tonight they'll get to learn about it. They're going to taste Will's food. That's going to really freak them out how good it is. But come learn about it. There's someone in every single family that's going through it, needs to come lottery, needs to know where they can get information from. And is there a website now that people can go to for Women of Hope?
2: Yes, it's www.womenofhopesmc.org.
1: There you go. I got you, babe.
2: And I also want to say my mom is also one of the chefs as well.
1: Yeah.
0: No kidding.
3: Yeah, she's on the thing.
0: Did she get out?
2: She's
0: out
2: with the green beans. So
1: that's who did the green beans.
2: Probably who did the green beans.
1: You already know.
3: Yeah.
1: And tonight, I'm trying to tell you guys, if you play bingo, 6 o'clock, 6 o'clock, off Telegraph, I-96 Service Drive.
0: It's the old what?
1: The Ruby, it's where you yesterday's used to be. The old dance club.
3: Same plaza. The same plaza. The club yesterday.
0: That's Southfield.
1: No.
3: Nope. It's Detroit, it's Redford Detroit. Border.
1: There you go.
2: Right, 96 and Telegraph, right there where that White Castle is.
0: Oh, yes.
1: Right
0: yes,
1: there.
0: Yes, yep. Yes, yes.
1: But I'm trying to explain to these bingo players that they're giving up real cash, real jackpots. Like, just, I'm telling you, I won the first little jackpot. I won. And it was like, just, and it was the first game. That was $50. And it just went up from there.
0: And,
1: so I'm just
0: telling you. If you win again, you should throw your pot back.
1: I did. Tell them what I did
0: I
1: won.
0: No, I'm just telling you.
1: Tell them what I did. Tell them I gave it back. Because I know your rules, man.
0: She came to work. I know. She came to work like, I know what I got.
1: Eric's mom was like, what are you doing, child?
0: That's beautiful. So, Will, how long have you had the Ruby?
3: 5 years, actually. Five years we've been working on it, and yeah, it'll be 5 years in March.
0: That's a large place.
3: Yeah, it's nice.
1: Oh, yeah.
0: Good, good. So, and how much does it cost to get in?
3: It's free, isn't it?
1: Yeah.
0: It's free to get in. Yeah. How do they contribute to Women of Hope?
2: Well, it's although it's free, you'd have to pay for your bingo card, and then the bingo card, obviously, all the proceeds go to us, the food.
1: And then they got some instant cards too. Miss Mary won $500 last week.
2: Instant cards.
0: Wow.
2: Yeah. It gets real.
1: I'm trying to tell y'all.
3: That $500.
1: Okay. I'm just telling y'all. Right. Telegraph, I-96 Service Drive, where yesterday's that plaza.
0: And Angie,
1: right,
0: you're going to be there.
1: I'm there. You know I'm going to be there. We'll cook it too.
3: Yeah. We got Chef Nikki and Chef Mo in the kitchen now getting prepared for that. And tomorrow we're having a Friday fish fry.
1: Okay.
0: Wow.
3: So after y'all enjoy the food today, whoever can't make it can come tomorrow, and we got a fish fry Friday, and we having fish, all the kind of fish, and we also gonna do some smoked wings because we know
0: that sounds great.
1: Lord, now your brother, is that your brother or your cousin? That's the host, Jalen.
2: That's Jalen's my cousin.
1: I like Jalen.
0: He's got to be a cousin. They're made up of girls.
1: I know. Right. Oh, you're right. Right. So Jalen is cool. We like him.
2: Yeah. Oh, yeah. Jay's amazing.
0: We had him in here. And you're right, Will. They all look alike.
3: They all look alike.
0: Yep. He was in here a couple weeks ago.
1: Yes. All right. So
0: closing thoughts. Yeah. Micah, give us some closing thoughts. And again, tell people how they can contribute. A lot of people want to contribute anyway to Women of Hope.
2: Oh, yeah. If you follow us on social media, Women of Hope SMC, or you go on our website, you'll see all of our upcoming events, ways you can donate, be a sponsor. We always do a breast cancer awareness. So if you can't make it to bingo, definitely meet us for our breast cancer awareness. You'll have an amazing time, Jasmine.
0: The radio station has thought that you've kidnapped Angie.
2: This is my girl.
0: If there's a program, Angie's all over it. She's going to be there.
2: We throw some amazing, amazing events. You'll meet some women. Everybody on our board, we are all doing something. All in all, you can do anything. My closing thoughts is you can do anything you put your mind to. And thank you so much for having us. Thank you so much for loving our organization and helping us spread the word.
1: I know where God shines.
0: Give us your closing thoughts.
3: She's absolutely correct. If I heard the backstory of Women of Hope, amazing story. I'm an ex-thug and it almost brought me to tears. So I think they actually should write a book or a mini story for it.
0: Wow.
3: Yeah, it's an amazing story. And their whole, I'm talking about nieces, nephews,
0: everybody's in,
3: aunties, grandma.

0: Mommy's Cooking. It's an amazing story. Y'all really need to come support this event tonight. Survivors Bingo. This is the finale. The prizes are bigger. The food is better. Come get it tonight. Doors open at 5 because you're doing the free wine. The bingo starts at 6. And come on down. Let's get it, y'all. Get this money.
1: If we took a picture of Will and put it next to a picture of Russell Simmons.
2: Russell Simmons. That's why I'm throwing every time
1: Russell
2: I see him.
1: In the studio.
2: You talk too much.
1: Change his English D. Put a New York hat on him. Micah, right, thank you.
2: Thank you, guys.
1: Will, thank you as always.
2: Thank you.
0: Yeah. All right. Appreciate y'all. Right.
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0: com.
1: All right, good morning. We still have more guests today. Walter Steen, yes. Celebrating an anniversary. Well, good morning.
2: Good morning.
1: Which
2: good
1: is
2: morning.
1: Family.
2: Good morning.
1: Yeah. Always good to see you.
2: Yeah, I'm happy to be here with my brother. My brother Mason.
1: Yeah, man.
2: Andy, this is my brother for real.
1: Yes, it is for real.
2: Yeah, for real.
1: Oh yeah. Yeah. Anything for Walter? Yes, sir. Yeah. Walter, your walk with God came when?
2: Oh man, that's back in the '70s. Back in 1972.
1: Really?
2: Man, that's been a long time.
1: You. Did you know you had a voice then?
2: Oh, yeah. I knew I had a voice when I got sick. I had appendicitis, so I almost died. And so I came home. I was they put a bed downstairs for me, and I was singing. So my mom thought it was the radio. She said, cut that radio off and go to sleep, you know. And I said, there's no radio on. Wow. She said, is that you? Sound like that? And so that's when I just really discovered I like 9 years old, yeah.
1: Wow.
3: That's a great story.
2: Yeah.
1: Good night. Yeah. That is an amazing story, yeah. Man.
2: Yeah.
1: And you have no idea why you started singing?
2: No,
1: that's
2: just something I wanted to do. I wrote down, and actually I put five men, like little stick men. Remember the stick men we used to draw?
3: Yeah. Yes.
2: In elementary school. Uh-huh. So I put the stick men, I put hats on, I had canes, and I put it, we was on stage, and so never thought that here it is now in 2006, you know, it's five of us on the stage, and, yeah. You know, and I got four guys singing behind me, you know.
1: That's so amazing. Yeah. That is an amazing treat. You brought a guest with you.
2: Oh, that's Ron Brown. He's my godson. He sang top, man. He matter of fact, he sang with the Dramatics.
1: Oh, yeah. No kidding.
2: Yeah, he sang with Dramatics.
1: Yeah.
2: He's the one, What's that one I like? Miss Jones.
1: Me and Mrs.
3: Me
1: Jones.
3: Mrs. Jones. Oh, you kind of
2: know. Oh. Hey. Hit it, Ryan. Since you came down here with your TV suit off.
1: Ryan, he's going to stay with that.
4: Man, he's going to stay with that all day. This is Walt all day, man.
1: I know it is.
4: I'm at work some nights. Walt called me at 2 in the morning, man, cracking jokes. Playing all day.
1: I once went to a wedding. It was a family wedding, but the whole point was Walt was there, and so I knew it was going to be a bright day, and it was made the whole thing so much fun. I hate it when it ended, because Walt can do that. He's just a funny dude with a beautiful voice and a great heart and a love for God. How long you been with the Dramatics, Ron?
4: I've been with them for about a year and a half.
1: Wow.
4: Yeah.
1: Fascinating and fun, I'm assuming.
4: Yeah, very fun, man. I love it.
1: How is LJ?
4: LJ's doing real good. I actually talked to them last week.
1: Okay.
4: Yeah, so he's doing
1: everybody's
4: good.
1: Yeah, he's doing excellent, good. Man. Excellent. Are you part of this anniversary?
4: Yeah, I am. I'm the top singer.
1: Okay, of the five.
4: Yeah, yeah.
3: What's the top singer?
4: Explain.
1: That's the voice
2: and
1: way up there.
2: The same, he got the highest voice.
3: Okay, so
2: he got the highest voice. Then his brother got the next highest voice.
1: Okay. Oh yeah.
2: And then I have a Courtney, you know, Courtney the same with Keith Washington, and then I got Lorenzo. That's my tech guy, and he's all over the place. So
1: that's beautiful.
2: But we looking for a great time Sunday.
1: Okay.
3: Yeah.
1: So the anniversary takes place this Sunday, where, what time, and how do you get it?
2: Greater Mount Olive is located at 661 8 Mile west of John R.
3: Okay.
2: So Pastor Johnny Jordan is the pastor. So it's 8 Mile. Everybody know where it is.
1: Mm-hmm.
2: But I have my friend coming to town. Matter of fact, he's from Detroit, Paul Porter. So Paul Porter and the Christian Heirs, they come in from Sumter, Mississippi. And they're going to be sharing with us, along with all the local artists from Detroit, you know, like the Men Who Will, the Gospel Tones, Manifested.
1: That is amazing.
2: So we're looking for, it's 21 years that we started. We started in 2005. So it's 21 years that we've been together. So we are celebrating on this Sunday at 4 o'clock.
3: Oh, that sounds like fun.
2: Oh, it's going to be 4 o'clock, yeah.
3: I want to go.
1: It's going to be fun.
2: Yeah.
1: It's
2: gonna and they got fun. Food. So if you get there early, about 2, they got food. They got oxtails. And, hey, man, I know you got high blood
1: Sunday dinner.
2: Sunday dinner going to be in the cafeteria.
3: I love you.
2: In the kitchen.
1: Yeah. Ron, how did you meet Walter Stan?
4: So, actually, my dad and Walt, they used to sing together back in the day.
1: No kidding.
4: Yeah, yeah. So they were really good friends. And I remember Walt was singing somewhere one day. My dad said, come on, man, I want you to meet Walt. And I'm like, okay. I think Walt was singing at a funeral.
1: Okay.
4: And after the funeral, my dad said, Stan, this my son, Ron. He said, oh, so this Ron, this who you talking about, huh? He was like, yeah. So ever since I met him, man, we were just cool.
1: Wow.
4: And he adopted me as his godson. So, you know.
1: It's been on since then.
4: Yeah, huh? since I met Walt.
1: Yeah, he Walter Stan has a beautiful spirit. It's mm-hmm. No matter what's going on, there's a happiness that always, yes. like a sunlight that bursts through.
4: Yeah.
1: All the time. And that's how I've always known. That's why I was laughing at you when we came in the door. That is Walt. Walt, what do you want to say? 21 years is a great celebration. That's a tough walk, too.
2: Yeah.
1: What do you want to say about your anniversary coming up? What does it mean to you, Walter?
2: It means a lot, just to be able to celebrate and still be able to do it. At 68, man, you know, I'll be 69 about a month from now.
1: Wow.
2: So, yeah, and I'm grateful to my wife, you know. She pushed me, you know. They keep me going, you know. Keep pushing me. Because, you know, sometimes you don't feel like it. You know, when you get old, man, you know, anybody out there that's old, y'all keep living.
1: We just older, that's
2: yeah,
1: all. Just
2: yeah,
1: older.
2: So, but, you know, you don't feel like it sometimes, but she's going to be the first person y'all see on Sunday. But we're looking for everybody to come out. We're looking for a great time. It's going to be a great time, great celebration. We got new music coming out. So,
1: good.
2: So, hey, we've been you know, pushing and working hard, you know, to make this.
1: Tell them again. It starts at 4 o'clock. Where are we going?
2: We're going to 661 West 8 Mile Road, 1 mile west of John R. So Greater Mount Olive Baptist Church, Pastor Johnny Jordan. 4 o'clock p.m.
1: Come early though.
2: Yeah, come early.
1: Sunday
2: yeah.
1: dinner.
2: Come early. Get some. Them. Yeah, get some. They got ribs and chicken. You know, oxtail. You know, it might slide a pig treat in there. I just threw that in for free.
1: Well, thanks for coming by, man.
3: Yes.
2: Yeah.
1: I appreciate it. Ron, it's a pleasure to meet you.
4: Yes, sir.
1: Now we got to look for you on both fronts.
3: Yes.
4: Yeah.
3: Tell LJ we trying to reach him.
4: I will.
3: Tell him it's really important.
4: Yeah. I got you.
1: Yeah. But it's 21 years. Walt
2: 21 years.
1: Celebration.
2: Yeah.
1: All right.
2: Thank you, Keisha, for, you know, coming.
1: Yes. You sure you don't want to come
3: here?
1: Say hi.
3: Come here.
1: Just
3: come
1: say
3: here.
1: Hi.
2: She wants you. She wants you. You got to come quick. You ain't taking no pictures. She not even. She got a Louis Vuitton shoes. Pat leather.
1: We just want you to say hi. Just say
3: just
1: hello.
3: Say hi.
1: Good morning.
0: Good morning.
1: There you go, and thanks for pushing Walter. That's what I want to do. Thanks for pushing Walter.
3: Yes.
1: That's good. Walter, lots of love, family.
2: Love you,
1: Ron. A pleasure.
3: Beautiful.
1: Yeah. We'll be right back.
5: Yeah. Wake up and turn it on. Mason and Star wake you up. We serve up the most smooth R&B and old school all day.
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0: It's 105.9 Kiss FM, Detroit's home for continuous R&B. What up, though? It's your big homie, Kimbro. I'm filling in for my girl, Miss J, today. Hey, I'm here with you at 3 o'clock, so make sure you stay locked in with your boy. I'm going to have some tickets for you to see Teddy Swims. More details on that in a second. But in the meantime, this is a Kendrick.
1: There we go.
2: I used to think
1: Kimbro
2: about
1: rolling today. Okay, Kimbro. Oh, and by the way, Kimbro, Angie's in here. Say hi, Angie.
3: What up, though, Kimbro? You know I know.
1: Okay. All right, so what we're going to do is that Bet Rivers cash machine.
3: Ooh, yes.
1: Somebody's going to get some Bet Rivers money, and it's coming next. Angie Starr's going to go into the cash machine, baby, and get you Bet Rivers rich.
3: Yeah.

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Thorough as f- don't need your jazz. 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Zodiac sign, it must be a Gemini moon, cause we about to go half mistakenly.

0: get, it's Anthony, I think I want to call. Let me punch up his number here. Oh, damn it, this will be fun. What is it? 2, 3, 6, 4. Yeah, I got it.
1: Hello?
0: Anthony!
1: Yeah.
0: It's Mason and Angie Starr.
1: What's up?
0: What's up, Anthony? Listen, man, you know why we're calling you this morning? Okay, Bet Rivers, baby. It's the Bet Rivers cash machine.
2: Yeah.
0: That's what we're going to do.
1: I kind of knew it.
0: All right, Anthony, we're going to have some fun. Give Angie some encouraging words to go into the Bet Rivers cash machine.
1: Dear baby Jesus, help Angie to get with all the money I can.
2: Said the right thing.
0: Period. I love you, Anthony.
2: I love it.
0: Hold on, brother.
2: I'm going to get your money.
0: Here we go. The clock starts now. Oh, my. She's got 15 seconds to do it. We're already into 7. How much Bet Rivers cash can Angie grab? She's picking it up. Oh, boy. Clock's up. It's up. It's up, ladies and gentlemen. That's it. When we come back.

0: Oh, yeah.
1: Yeah, yeah. Now, listen, you can't be disappointed. Where's Angie?
0: I'm never disappointed.
1: Okay, there we go. I love your energy.
0: I can
2: hear you.
1: He says he's never disappointed.
2: Okay, that's the way I want to hear.
1: It's good. There we go. Something's better than the $18 I see, but okay.
2: Right,
1: we'll see.
2: Right.
1: All right. So, Anthony's ready, Angie Starr.
2: Okay.
1: Right?
2: Yes.
1: He's ready to do this.
2: Yeah.
1: All right. So.
0: Yep.
1: Question. Ask her, Anthony, how much? Ask her how much you got.
0: How much I got, girl?
2: I like the way you say it, Dad. Okay, I was able to get $400. Wait a minute. I see another 20.
1: Uh-oh.
2: And another 20.
1: $440. Anthony got $440 of Beth Rivers cash money. $440. I love it, Anthony. Man, congratulations, man. Thank you so much for playing today, man.
0: Thank you, guys. I love you guys.
1: Yeah, man. Love you back. And thanks for listening.
2: Thank you.
1: All right, so they're going to call you, Anthony, and tell you how to come get your money.
0: Okay.
1: Sounds
0: good.
1: Thank you.
2: There we go,
1: Angie. Right. That was fun.
2: Oh, that was fun.
1: So good morning.
2: Fo-foldy.
1: That's how we stopped the morning.
2: Yeah. All right. That's how you do it.
1: That's just how that went.
2: All right.
1: Okay. So that's another day.
2: Tomorrow. Just come hang with us.
1: Yeah. Our show is being brought to you by the Universal Soul Circus.
2: That's right.
1: Opening day is October 1st.
2: Uh-huh. And we're opening with a special night, a tribute to Michael Jackson, Motown style. So we're going to have a lot of fun.
1: Oh, yeah?
2: Yeah.
1: And I'm going to be
2: under the big top. That's right, baby.
1: No kidding. All right, ladies and gentlemen, until tomorrow.

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0: SBD right there. Listen, I was reading this story. So Johnny Gill did an interview, right, where he says that, now y'all remember when Johnny Gill came into the group and they thought that he was replacing Bobby? 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On the other side of the break, I have your favorites coming from The Time. My guys, Chris Brown, Michael Jackson, Miss Olivia Dean, and Detroit's baby girl, Aaliyah. All coming up next. Stay locked in. 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

Kimbrel, filling in for my girl, Miss J. You know, Jahrion was actually in the news a lot lately. He's starring as Harry Belafonte in a new biopic coming up. And also, he has a new album coming produced entirely by Pharrell Williams. Listen, I heard the lead single, and it's not your typical John Legend. I'll say that. It's very good. Head over to KissFMDetroit.com for that full story, all right? 313-568-1059. I am taking all your requests on this Thursday afternoon. Here's

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One of my favorites from Bruno Mars right here on 105.9 Kiss FM. It's a big homie Kimbrough feeling for my girl, Miss J, today. And hey, she didn't leave me empty-handed. I have your tickets to see Teddy Swims. She's coming to town September 29th for the Ugly Tour. Head over to

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2: 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They will be in town at the Fox Theater on November 6th, man. 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That's going to be a good show. That's one album that literally has no skips. All right, now, if you know, you know, all right? 313-568-1059. Hit me up with your request. On the other side of the break, I have your favorites coming from Janet Jackson, Miss Beyonce, a little Chaka Khan, and anything else you want to hear. It's all coming up next. 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
3: 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Everything okay?
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6: Attention anyone who has had a colonoscopy, endoscopy, or any other scope procedure. 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Dangerous infections have been reported across the country linked to Olympus Endoscope.

0: Olympus scopes may have been...
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Detroit's baby girl Aaliyah right here on 105.9 Kiss FM. It's big homie Kimbrough filling in for my girl Miss J. And hey, she didn't leave me empty handed, y'all. I have your tickets to see my guy Teddy Swims. He's coming to the city September 29th. He's bringing the Ugly Tour to Little Caesars Arena. And we want to see you there. 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

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It's 105.9 KISS FM, Detroit's home for continuous R&B. It's Big Homie Kimbro, filling in for my girl, Miss J. And hey, we're getting you ready for the weekend. 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
6: There's a reason Haley Stevens beat Abdul El-Sayed by 28 points in Detroit. El-Sayed runs around with Hassan Piker, a self-proclaimed socialist. 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

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It's Big Homie Kimbrel. I'm feeling with my girl, Miss J. And hey, so Johnny Gill did an interview where he said that when he joined New Edition, he was originally supposed to replace Ralph Tresvant, not Bobby Brown. Crazy work. I never knew that. Mind blown today. 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

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It's a big homie, Kimbro, filling in for my girl, Miss J. And she left me some instructions here that I am supposed to look up her co-workers, that's what she calls y'all, with some tickets to see Teddy Swims when he comes to town September 29th. 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
7: There's a reason Haley Stevens beat Abdul El-Sayed by 28 points in Detroit. 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

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It's 105.9 Kiss FM, Detroit's home for continuous R&B. Welcome, with that, it's my time. I'm about to get up out of here. My brother Tuna Man is up next. Till next time, love on yourselves. Because if you don't, who else will, my baby? My name is Kimbro, and now you know. I'll catch you next time. Peace.

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Man checking in on a Thursday, Friday Eve, we call it. If you got a sunroof, hey, lay it all the way back. Get some of that good sunshine. Feels good out here in the deep. Hey, starting Monday, we're giving you a chance to win $1,000. It'll happen five times a day. More details on that. Hey, plus, next hour, I got tickets you can win to check out Chris Tucker. Strong.

0: 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Man, it's going to be off the chain, right? Somebody can pay some bills off, maybe take a mini vacation. What could you do with $1,000? You'll find out come Monday morning.
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2: 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Watch out for some holdup due to a crash that is blocking two lanes on westbound 94 after Middle Belt Road. 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

0: 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Got some birthdays. Hey, Rick Black, that's a Northern Michigan alumni. Hey, my little bro, I called him. Enjoy your birthday. Plus, Teresa Cross, she's a Redford High alumni.
1: Okay. 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

Hey, big game tomorrow, y'all. Cass Tech against King. It'll be over at Cass Tech, and I got some information about it, too. A lot of folks ain't going to be able to get in. Information coming up for you in about 6 minutes.

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good to hear from my friends on social. Hey, Michelle Pearl. A long time I'll hear from my friend in Southfield. And plus, Chuck Bailey holding it down in E-Course. 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

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And so just after 4:30, I got a winning keyword for you. I told you, free tickets for Chris Tucker, they're coming up.

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Starting Monday morning, 8 a.m., get the first winning keyword. Your chance to win will happen 5 times a day. Hey, speaking of winning, I got tickets for Chris Tucker. Text Chris, C-H-R-I-S, to 313-568-1059. 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

0: That's a song right there, make you miss a couple exits, Ready for the World. Hey, good afternoon. So Netflix, A Different World, I've been waiting for a couple months. It's going to premiere tonight at 9 o'clock. Make sure you check it out. We'll talk about it tomorrow. And get ready for DJ Scorpion coming in at 5.
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2: Good afternoon. This traffic report is sponsored by Michigan Lottery. There's a five-minute delay due to a crash that's on northbound 75's off-ramp to Gratiot Avenue. It's going to be stop-and-go from Rosa Parks Boulevard. And you're looking at a 20-minute delay on southbound 75 between Southfield Road and Northline Road. It's time to level up your daily play with Daily 5 from the Michigan Lottery. Pick five numbers for your chance to win big. I'm Nicole on 105.9 KISS FM, number one for smooth R&B and old school.
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0: Hey, Detroit, what's up? It's Tune Up Man. Hey, have y'all heard about Monroe Street in the heart of Greektown? Hey, now it's been revitalized. You can sit outside, enjoy some great food and drinks with your friends. 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
4: When it comes to Michigan's next governor, we need a leader who puts people first. 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
1: 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There's a 25-minute delay due to a crash blocking the right lane on eastbound 94 at Gratiot Avenue. FarmSafe 811 starts with you. 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

0: 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Traffic update.
1: Good afternoon. This traffic report is sponsored by Michigan Lottery. You're going to run into slowdown due to an accident that's on the shoulder of eastbound 96, the Jeffries Freeway at Livernois Avenue. And there's a 20-minute delay due to a crash blocking the right lane on eastbound 94 at Gratiot Avenue. It's time to level up your daily play with Daily 5 from the Michigan Lottery. 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
7: There's a reason Haley Stephens beat Abdul El-Sayed by 28 points in Detroit. 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

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Did you see Beyonce? 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
3: That's what Michigan Supreme Court Justice Megan Kavanaugh and Justice Noah Hood are standing up for. 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

$1,000 for you starting Monday. Give you a chance to win $1,000 five times a day. First chance will happen Monday morning at 8 a.m. Get that winning keyword. They will give you like 20 minutes to text that keyword in. Good luck.

What up, though? It's your girl, Asia, Michigan State alum. Go green, go white. And I'm repping 105.9 KISS FM, and I'm made in Detroit.

0: 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Hey, so a lot of my friends at the malls right now trying to get a fatigue outfit for the concert tomorrow at the LCA. 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
6: When it comes to Michigan's next governor, we need a leader who puts people first. But it's clear John James is only out for himself. John James is a multimillionaire, and in Congress, he got even richer, increasing his net worth up to 1,000%. James made hundreds of stock trades for companies he's supposed to oversee in Congress. Utility, drug, insurance, and big tech companies. John James looks out for himself. Jocelyn Benson puts people first.
7: 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And as governor, we can trust her to expand opportunity to communities too often left behind.

0: 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Jocelyn Benson will deliver for all of us.
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